0: Bailey Zimmerman and his latest, it's called Chevy Silverado. Jason Aldean and John Party. Jordan Davis would turn this truck around coming up in moments. Obviously, the stretch of country that's coming up next is sponsored by the letter J.
1: It may be an isolated evening shower or thunderstorm, then partly cloudy through the overnight, middle to upper 70s, southwest winds at 5 to 15. Partly sunny with isolated afternoon showers or thunderstorms, 90 to 94 degrees on Friday. Friday night, partly cloudy, 75 to 79. Partly sunny, afternoon showers and thunderstorms, 89 to 93 on Saturday. 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

0: A new song from Taylor Swift. It's called I Knew It, I Knew You. That song she wrote specifically for the Toy Story 5 soundtrack. And Toy Story 5, the movie, debuts in theaters this weekend. Now, research is proving that 3 to 5 cups of unsweetened coffee a day will lead to better long-term health.
1: Isolated showers or thunderstorms end. It's partly cloudy as we step through the overnight hours, 74 to 78 degrees. Southwest winds at 5 to 15. Partly sunny with isolated showers or thunderstorms, 90 to 94 Friday afternoon. Friday night, partly cloudy, middle to upper 70s. Saturday, partly sunny, afternoon showers and thunderstorms, 89 to 93. 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This is meteorologist Russ Murley with Precision Weather for St. Augustine Country 106.3.
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0: Zach Tomp with South of Sanity. That's on his brand new album, Ain't In It For My Health. Now, some say that Alan Jackson could be Zach Tomp's dad. They look very similar, have that mustache, and have a very similar sound. Speaking of AJ, he's gearing up for his final concert. This huge concert will be at Nissan Stadium in Nashville Saturday, June 27th. And this will end his legendary touring career. Now, this concert will be televised at a later date. So a TV special of Alan Jackson's final show, it will be coming. We'll keep you posted.
1: It may be an isolated evening shower or thunderstorm, then partly cloudy through the overnight, middle to upper 70s, southwest winds at 5 to 15. Partly sunny with isolated afternoon showers or thunderstorms, 90 to 94 degrees on Friday. Friday night, partly cloudy, 75 to 79. Partly sunny, afternoon showers and thunderstorms, 89 to 93 on Saturday. 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

0: Brantley Gilbert sounding good. Let's check some entertainment history for the 18th of June. Ooh, we got a double feature on this day in 2004. In Theater 1, it was Dodgeball. In Theater 2, it was The Terminal, starring Tom Hanks. That was the 18th of June, 2004. On this day in 2010, we got the third Toy Story movie. That's entertainment history.
1: Isolated showers or thunderstorms end. It's partly cloudy as we step through the overnight hours, 74 to 78 degrees. Southwest winds at 5 to 15. Partly sunny with isolated showers or thunderstorms, 90 to 94 Friday afternoon. Friday night, partly cloudy, middle to upper 70s. Saturday, partly sunny, afternoon showers and thunderstorms, 89 to 93. 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This is meteorologist Russ Murley with precision weather for St. Augustine Country 106.3.
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0: Tyler Hubbard with his latest called Land. Megan Maroney will be in to sing about beautiful things here in just a moment. And all kinds of popular baby names like Liam, Olivia, Noah, Charlotte. They're the most popular baby names. Now, there is a trend that is starting to develop. You may want to get on this if you're thinking about having a baby or coming up with a name for a child that's to be born soon. Double names like Mary Kate, Mary Ann, Daisy Drew, Etta June, Harper Blake. That is the next hot trend in baby names.
1: It may be an isolated evening shower or thunderstorm, then partly cloudy through the overnight, middle to upper 70s, southwest winds at 5 to 15. Partly sunny with isolated afternoon showers or thunderstorms, 90 to 94 degrees on Friday. Friday night, partly cloudy, 75 to 79. Partly sunny, afternoon showers and thunderstorms, 89 to 93 on Saturday. 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

0: Kevin Powers getting help from Shaboozy. That is a new song called Move On. Thank you for joining me as we get ready for a holiday weekend together. Now, the Tony Awards were handed out, and some amazing stuff about Broadway I learned. The average Broadway ticket, it cost $131 this season. So tickets alone for a family of four, about $500. You got to work in transportation, meals, got to get a cup of wine before the show.
1: Isolated showers or thunderstorms, and it's partly cloudy as we step through the overnight hours, 74 to 78 degrees. Southwest winds at 5 to 15, partly sunny with isolated showers or thunderstorms, 90 to 94 Friday afternoon. Friday night, partly cloudy, middle to upper 70s. Saturday, partly sunny, afternoon showers and thunderstorms, 89 to 93. 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This is meteorologist Russ Merley with Precision Weather for St. Augustine Country 106.3.
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4: No law enforcement agency, hospital, Medicare will call you or email you and request financial information. 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
2: It may be an isolated evening shower or thunderstorm, then partly cloudy through the overnight, middle to upper 70s, southwest winds at 5 to 15. Partly sunny with isolated afternoon showers or thunderstorms, 90 to 94 degrees on Friday. Friday night, partly cloudy, 75 to 79. Partly sunny, afternoon showers and thunderstorms, 89 to 93 on Saturday. 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

0: It's brand new music from Parker McCollum. It's called Killin' Me. Thank you for joining us. My name is John Glenn. Enjoy the holiday weekend.
1: Isolated showers or thunderstorms end. It's partly cloudy as we step through the overnight hours, 74 to 78 degrees. Southwest winds at 5 to 15. Partly sunny with isolated showers or thunderstorms, 90 to 94 Friday afternoon. Friday night, partly cloudy, middle to upper 70s. Saturday, partly sunny, afternoon showers and thunderstorms, 89 to 93. 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This is meteorologist Russ Murley with precision weather for St. Augustine Country 106.3.
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0: Riley Green, Think As You Drunk. It's Pickle Jar up all night. We are saluting Dad all evening long. Brothers Osborne said they got a lot of musical experience from their dad.
1: Our dad listened to everything from, you know, Hank Sr. to Willie Nelson to even pop music like Mariah Carey and then Tom Petty and Bob Seger and you name it, and he listened to it. So we didn't really grow up thinking about specific genres. We really just kind of soaked it all in. So we listened to it all at one time. It was just music to us. And there wasn't a day in our house without the radio on, or there wasn't a weekend at our house where there wasn't a party and people had guitars out. So music to us is like eating and breathing. It's just as essential as anything else.
2: It may be an isolated evening shower or thunderstorm, then partly cloudy through the overnight, middle to upper 70s, southwest winds at 5 to 15. Partly sunny with isolated afternoon showers or thunderstorms, 90 to 94 degrees on Friday. Friday night, partly cloudy, 75 to 79. Partly sunny, afternoon showers and thunderstorms, 89 to 93 on Saturday. 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

Dylan Scott, father of three, which I'm sure he'll celebrate a great Father's Day weekend this weekend. Lucas Leon is our Pickle Jar Spotlight artist. And man, this kid lit up American Idol, and he is on to a big career. It's the crazy kind on Pickle Jar Up All Night.

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1: Isolated showers or thunderstorms end. It's partly cloudy as we step through the overnight hours, 74 to 78 degrees. Southwest winds at 5 to 15. Partly sunny with isolated showers or thunderstorms, 90 to 94 Friday afternoon. Friday night, partly cloudy, middle to upper 70s. Saturday, partly sunny, afternoon showers and thunderstorms, 89 to 93. 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This is meteorologist Russ Murley with Precision Weather for St. Augustine Country 106.3.
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Corey Kent, Co Wetzel. That's Rocky Mountain Low. What are you doing, more importantly? It's Pickle Jar up all night as we're celebrating Dad all evening. It's Lee Bryce.

0: Pickle Jar up all night. It's Katie and Scott. Cole Swindell became a brand new dad less than a year ago, and she's taught him so much.
1: Yeah, I think, Rainey is teaching me every day. I feel like I'm growing up along with her. So, I think just that time, we don't have enough of it, and it does not slow down. And I think that these last 10 months have shown me that priorities and what's most important in this life. And I'm so thankful that I get to do what I love for a living, but to have her at home, no matter what kind of day it's been, when I get there, it's just, she's all that matters. And just perspective. I think that's what she's taught me most.
2: It may be an isolated evening shower or thunderstorm, then partly cloudy through the overnight, middle to upper 70s, southwest winds at 5 to 15. Partly sunny with isolated afternoon showers or thunderstorms, 90 to 94 degrees on Friday. Friday night, partly cloudy, 75 to 79. Partly sunny, afternoon showers and thunderstorms, 89 to 93 on Saturday. 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

0: Riley Green, that has changed my mind. It's Pickle Jar up all night. We all grew up on the Toy Story saga, and Toy Story 5 opens today. And, of course, I go back all the way to the very beginning. And will we spend Father's Day weekend at the movie theater watching Toy Story 5? Yes, the six-year-old has already got the plans in the works. He said I needed to see that for Father's Day. So I know that, at least I know what I'm going to be doing this weekend.
1: Isolated showers or thunderstorms, and it's partly cloudy as we step through the overnight hours, 74 to 78 degrees. Southwest winds at 5 to 15, partly sunny with isolated showers or thunderstorms, 90 to 94 Friday afternoon. Friday night, partly cloudy, middle to upper 70s. Saturday, partly sunny, afternoon showers and thunderstorms, 89 to 93. Hey, did you hear the exciting news? 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This is meteorologist Russ Murley with Precision Weather for St. Augustine Country 106.3.
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0: isolated evening shower or thunderstorm, then partly cloudy through the overnight, middle to upper 70s, southwest winds at 5 to 15. Partly sunny with isolated afternoon showers or thunderstorms, 90 to 94 degrees on Friday. Friday night, partly cloudy, 75 to 79. Partly sunny, afternoon showers and thunderstorms, 89 to 93 on Saturday. 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This is meteorologist Russ Murley with Precision Weather for St. Augustine Country 106.3.
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0: That's the song that brought them to the dance, Little Big Town, that is Boondocks. In fact, Jimmy and Philip, the two men in the group, are fathers as well. So Little Big Town has got a new tour and a brand new album that's coming out. It's called A Dying Art, which will be out August 28th. And then they have a fall tour that will start September 24th in St. Petersburg, Florida. Tickets are already on sale, so if you are a LBT fan, go look them up and get them.
1: It may be an isolated evening shower or thunderstorm, then partly cloudy through the overnight, middle to upper 70s, southwest winds at 5 to 15. Partly sunny with isolated afternoon showers or thunderstorms, 90 to 94 degrees on Friday. Friday night, partly cloudy, 75 to 79. Partly sunny, afternoon showers and thunderstorms, 89 to 93 on Saturday. 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

0: Jason Aldean, that's Don't Tell on Me. We heard from Cody Johnson a few minutes ago wishing everybody happy Father's Day. He has two daughters and a very young son, and he does not want them to follow his footsteps.
1: If you ask them, they want to be a country singer, which I've told them don't do. It's like, you think it's easy because you ride around on private jets and buses and stuff with dad, and we have these expensive, you know, trips and all this stuff. And it looks really good on paper, but I was like, you guys weren't around for all the hard work, like the real hard work, like looking at a McDonald's and not being able to go in and buy food, like literally starving for country music. What else do you want to be? I want to be a vet, and I also want to be a teacher, and I want to be a pastor. But then after that, I'm thinking maybe I could be a lawyer. And so, like, yeah, and as far as music, I've tried to talk them out of country music, but the problem is they both sing really damn good. So I haven't told them that yet, though. I'm keeping that a little secret. I'm like, they don't, and Brandy's like, you know, they've got it, right? Like, whatever you have, they've got it. I'm like, yeah, but don't tell them. Don't tell them till they're older. Let them make their own decisions.
2: News, I'm Chris DeMeo. A change of plans for Vice President Vance. The White House says he won't be going to Switzerland to begin nuclear talks with Iran. A White House spokesperson saying difficult logistics for negotiations are in effect. And the White House saying in a statement that the plans for the technical talks have not been finalized and that the U.S. delegation has been prepared to depart at the first available opportunity. President Trump awarding the Medal of Honor to three military veterans.
3: We owe everything to heroes like those we celebrate today. Men who went willingly to the darkest and most dangerous corners on earth to defeat evil so we could live free.
2: The award given to military members for exceptional acts of valor. Mexico.
3: Heroes like those we celebrate today. Men who went willingly to the darkest and most dangerous corners on earth to defeat evil so we could live free.
2: The award given to military members for exceptional acts of valor. Mexico's
3: dangerous corners on earth to defeat evil so we could live free.
2: The award given to military members for exceptional acts of valor. Mexico.

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The night is young, and so are the hits. Pickle Jar Up All Night is on. Katie Cook, Scott Gaines, and all the Nashville news. Don't sleep on this. It's Pickle Jar Up All Night.

0: Kevin Powers and Shaboozy. That is Move On. It's Pickle Jar up all night. We're celebrating fathers as it's Father's Day weekend. And Luke Bryan said he learned a lot of valuable lessons from his dad in many different ways.
1: Well, my dad was just, I mean, I always go back to the life lessons that always started either in a fishing boat or somewhere hunting somewhere. And that's why I've always kind of been a champion for those types of behaviors, certainly with your boys and your children, because you just get to spend time and hand down values. And my dad was just always big on just hard work and being good to people. And, you know, a handshake is the contract. A handshake is your bond, your word. And his famous saying always was, do something right the first time and you won't have to go back and do it over again. And I've tried to, not saying I've batted 1,000 perfectly on that, but I've tried to kind of live by that.
2: It may be an isolated evening shower or thunderstorm, then partly cloudy through the overnight, middle to upper 70s, southwest winds at 5 to 15. Partly sunny with isolated afternoon showers or thunderstorms, 90 to 94 degrees on Friday. Friday night, partly cloudy, 75 to 79. Partly sunny, afternoon showers and thunderstorms, 89 to 93 on Saturday. 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

0: Megan Maroney, that is medicine. Well, here's the thing. You steal from someone once, shame on you. Steal from someone while you're on your way to answer for those charges that you previously stole from someone else. Well, it's also shame on you. Cape Coral police said they arrested Devon Turner for burglary while on the way to court for basically a separate charge of burglary. He attempted to get into an RV that people were actually living in, and he was even going to be late to court. They arrested him in his court clothes. So, yeah, I believe spending a little time in the pokey is going to help him out.
1: Isolated showers or thunderstorms, and it's partly cloudy as we step through the overnight hours, 74 to 78 degrees. Southwest winds at 5 to 15, partly sunny with isolated showers or thunderstorms, 90 to 94 Friday afternoon. Friday night, partly cloudy, middle to upper 70s. Saturday, partly sunny, afternoon showers and thunderstorms, 89 to 93. 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This is meteorologist Russ Murley with Precision Weather for St. Augustine Country 106.3.
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12: The first time you heard about it was at the open house. 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You can do nothing about it.
11: These are the local voices.
13: It has gotten tacky. 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
11: These are the local people.
14: No law enforcement agency, hospital, Medicare will call you or email you and request financial information. 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
11: St. Augustine's local morning news. 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

0: Ashley Cook. That is the hell you are. It's Pickle Jar up all night. We're celebrating Dad. And, of course, earlier we heard from Dan and Shay. And Shay, also the father of four, learned a lot from his dad, like we all have.
1: There's so many things I could talk about my dad. He's definitely my hero. I respect him more than anyone in the world. He's always been one of those guys that everyone looks up to. He's a leader, and that's something I aspire to be. I've watched him, you know, ever since I was a kid. He's just the best guy I know. There's not enough things I could say about him. There's so many qualities that he has that I aspire to be.
2: It may be an isolated evening shower or thunderstorm, then partly cloudy through the overnight, middle to upper 70s, southwest winds at 5 to 15. Partly sunny with isolated afternoon showers or thunderstorms, 90 to 94 degrees on Friday. Friday night, partly cloudy, 75 to 79. Partly sunny, afternoon showers and thunderstorms, 89 to 93 on Saturday. 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

0: Chase Matthew, that's holding it down. It's Pickle Jar up all night as we've been saluting Dad the entire show. Chase Matthew, well, he loves talking about his dad, too.
1: My dad's awesome. I love my dad, and, you know, he's taught me everything I know today, how to play music, how to work on cars, and I still can't cook a steak as good as him, but I'm getting there.
2: Isolated showers or thunderstorms end. It's partly cloudy as we step through the overnight hours, 74 to 78 degrees. Southwest winds at 5 to 15. Partly sunny with isolated showers or thunderstorms, 90 to 94 Friday afternoon. Friday night, partly cloudy, middle to upper 70s. Saturday, partly sunny, afternoon showers and thunderstorms, 89 to 93. 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This is meteorologist Russ Murley with Precision Weather for St. Augustine Country 106.3.
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1: Baby, I love you like I love country music. 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
2: Here we go. Get this. Keith Urban announces a yacht rock album. He officially announced the album going to be called Flow State. It's going to drop on June 12th with 11 tracks. You know the yacht rock phenomena. He's going to be doing covers. Steal Away, Robbie Dupree. Let's see here. Help Is On The Way, Little River Band, Ambrosia, How Much I Feel, Summer Breeze by Seals and Crofts. Here's a couple of cuts that he did live recently to sample it in front of a live crowd. Here he is, Yacht Rock and Keith Urban.

0: Jamming. Oh, gotta have the saxophone. Remember that one, Grover Washington Jr.? Yeah, Yacht Rockin', Keith Urban. Once again, the album out early June. There you go, a little country Nash news update for you.
1: Good morning. Partly sunny. Look for an isolated shower or thunderstorm. 88 to 92 this afternoon. West to northwest winds at 5 to 15. Still a slight chance of showers or storms. Mid-70s tonight. Partly sunny. Afternoon showers and thunderstorms. Upper 80s tomorrow. Showers and thunderstorms. Mid-70s tomorrow night. Partly sunny with showers and thunderstorms Sunday. 88 to 92. 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This is meteorologist Russ Murley with Precision Weather for St. Augustine Country 106.3.
2: Traffic Watch is a service of Politis and Matavina, a trusted firm with a proven track record. Politis and Matavina, watch out for some nighttime construction that's going on just on the south side of St. Augustine, northbound lanes mainly of US 1 near Lewis Point Road. That northbound left lane is closed due to construction. They should be wrapping up here within the next hour. I'm Jared Cirillo for St. Augustine Local News.
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0: Have you heard about this hot new gadget called the electric salt spoon? It's blowing up online, apparently, and yes, it really does what it sounds like. The spoon sends a tiny electrical current to your tongue, tricking your taste buds into thinking food is saltier and more umami-rich without actually adding salt. TikTok creators, yeah, here you go, have been testing it online on soups and broths, and reactions range from "this is wild" to "why do I kind of love this?" The spoon, developed by a Japanese beverage company, can adjust how strong the effect is. It costs about $200. I don't know about you, but I don't think I want to put an electrical charged spoon in my mouth. You know, I have enough hardware in there. And what if it sticks to my tongue and then my head starts going bzzz, bzzz? I don't know. Maybe I'll just watch my salt intake without that.
1: Yikes!
2: Fox News, I'm Chris DeMeo. Israel's military saying Friday its forces struck targets throughout southern Lebanon as Hezbollah reported intense fighting in the area, threatening the agreement between Iran and the United States to end the war. Meantime, planned talks between the U.S., Iran, Qatar, and Pakistan have been postponed. No word on when they'll be rescheduled. Democratic socialists making the pitch ahead of November's midterms.
3: We need and will take on Trump and his pathological lying. We're going to take on his racism, his authoritarianism.
2: Senator Bernie Sanders and New York Mayor Zoran Mamdani pitching for Democratic Socialists in New York. 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

0: know.
1: Anybody in a long-distance relationship? Did it for a while. It's pretty stressful. Couples in long-distance relationships, they say, spend an average of almost $7,000 traveling to see each other over the course of their romance. New research shows that a survey of 761 couples who plan to move in together in the next few years finds they go an average of 3 months between visits to see their partner. Three-quarters, 75%, say the cost of traveling to see each other is part of why they're moving together. And isn't that the way it should be? Like I said, I was in a long-distance relationship with my wife before we got married. We finally got married because it was cheaper to drive each other crazy in the same house than on the darn phone or on FaceTime, right? Yeah, right.
2: Good morning. Partly sunny skies on average today. There is a chance of a few pop-up showers or thunderstorms later, especially 88 to 92. West to northwest winds at 5 to 15. Isolated showers or thunderstorms mid-70s tonight. Partly sunny afternoon showers and thunderstorms upper 80s to near 90 tomorrow. Showers and thunderstorms mid-70s Saturday night. Partly sunny with a risk of showers and thunderstorms Sunday, 88 to 92 degrees. This is meteorologist Russ Murley with Precision Weather for St. Augustine Country 106.3.
3: 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We may still have that construction going on US 1, mainly in the northbound lanes at Lewis Point Road. A left lane northbound is still closed due to construction. So far, though, on this final...

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0: Here's an interesting new survey out from Newsweek online, their magazine as well. A survey says the friendliest states in America are Minnesota. Yeah, that's so darn cold. It's probably 30 below right now. They, of course, come on in. Don't freeze. I'll get you some hot chocolate. Hang out by the fire. Then Tennessee, South Carolina, Texas, Wyoming. A lot of not the most populous states except for Texas. Maybe it's because there's not a lot of people around. Iowa was also in there. Kansas is friendly. Guess what? We're the 8th unfriendliest state. Most unfriendliest state, if you will. Number one unfriendly, rudest state in America, New York. Well, of course, followed by Arkansas, Delaware, Massachusetts, Jersey, Washington, New Hampshire, then us. You know, we're such a big state, though. Yeah, crazy traffic, and you know, it's hot out, and oh my God, I know. Maybe we just need to be more friendly to our tourists, all right? Except for the ones that stand in the middle of the aisle at the, you know, the supermarket on their phone, blocking the whole thing like they're the only one there. Hey! Move it! Anyway. Or don't put their grocery cart away. Maybe that's why I get a little testy with tourists, right? I look over and I see that their license plate's from Canada. It's like, hey, all right, I'm going to try to do better. I will. Let's all get along. Let's be friendlier.
1: Good morning. Partly sunny. Look for an isolated shower or thunderstorm. 88 to 92 this afternoon. West to northwest winds at 5 to 15. Still a slight chance of showers or storms. Mid-70s tonight. Partly sunny. Afternoon showers and thunderstorms. Upper 80s tomorrow. Showers and thunderstorms. Mid-70s tomorrow night. Partly sunny with showers and thunderstorms Sunday. 88 to 92. 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This is meteorologist Russ Murley with Precision Weather for St. Augustine Country 106.3.
2: 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Seeing a backup on eastbound Butler Boulevard, where it typically slows down between Hodges Boulevard and San Pablo Road, especially along that right shoulder down leading through the exit ramp to San Pablo. But otherwise, if you're going straight through, you should find no problems at all. Johns County looking good as well. I'm not seeing any major issues close to home. 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I'm Jared Cirillo for St. Augustine Local News.
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2: Fox News, I'm Chris DeMeo. Israel's military saying Friday its forces struck targets throughout southern Lebanon as Hezbollah reported intense fighting in the area, threatening the agreement between Iran and the United States to end the war. Meantime, planned talks between the U.S., Iran, Qatar, and Pakistan have been postponed. No word on when they'll be rescheduled. Democratic socialists making the pitch ahead of November's midterms.
3: We need and will take on Trump and his pathological lying. We're going to take on his racism, his authoritarianism.
2: Senator Bernie Sanders and New York Mayor Zoran Mamdani pitching for Democratic Socialists in New York. 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
1: Good morning. Partly sunny skies on average today. There is a chance of a few pop-up showers or thunderstorms later, especially 88 to 92. West to northwest winds at 5 to 15. Isolated showers or thunderstorms mid-70s tonight. Partly sunny afternoon showers and thunderstorms upper 80s to near 90 tomorrow. Showers and thunderstorms mid-70s Saturday night. Partly sunny with a risk of showers and thunderstorms Sunday, 88 to 92 degrees. This is meteorologist Russ Murley with Precision Weather for St. Augustine Country 106.3.
2: 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Seeing back up on eastbound Butler Boulevard, where it typically slows down between Hodges Boulevard and San Pablo Road. Especially along that right shoulder down leading through the exit ramp to San Pablo. But otherwise, if you're going straight through, you should find no problems at all. In Johns County looking good as well. I'm not seeing any major issues close to home. Drive safely. I'm Jared Cirillo for St. Augustine Local News.
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6: 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You can do nothing about it.
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7: It has gotten tacky. 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
5: St. Augustine's local morning news. 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
1: Okay, let's enjoy the country music.

Very true. Variety is the spice of life, and we play the hits from back in the day. Could be a Garth, could be a Lee Ann Womack. We keep you up with the Nashville Fresh Tunes. Yeah, from Morgan Wallen to Luke Bryan. Keep it right here for more right now on St. Augustine Country.

0: Zach Top South of Sanity. Hear it at first right here on St. Augustine Country. I love that Rocky Mountain Low. That's coming up in a few. Ella Langley, Choose in Texas. And something you'd like to hear, hit me up. It's CraigCatfishCountry@gmail.com. Let's get you updated now.
1: Good morning. Partly sunny. Look for an isolated shower or thunderstorm. 88 to 92 this afternoon. West to northwest winds at 5 to 15. Still a slight chance of showers or storms. Mid-70s tonight. Partly sunny. Afternoon showers and thunderstorms. Upper 80s tomorrow. Showers and thunderstorms. Mid-70s tomorrow night. Partly sunny with showers and thunderstorms Sunday. 88 to 92. 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This is meteorologist Russ Murley with Precision Weather for St. Augustine Country 106.3.
2: 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We still may see some construction there on US 1 on the south side of St. Augustine near Lewis Point Road. Still getting reports of that construction going on. The left lane northbound may be closed because of that construction work. Northbound US 1 near Lewis Point Road. I'm Jared Cirillo for St. Augustine Local News.
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2: Fox News, I'm Chris DeMeo. Israel's military saying Friday its forces struck targets throughout southern Lebanon as Hezbollah reported intense fighting in the area, threatening the agreement between Iran and the United States to end the war. Meantime, planned talks between the U.S., Iran, Qatar, and Pakistan have been postponed. No word on when they'll be rescheduled. Democratic Socialists making the pitch ahead of November's midterms.
3: We need and will take on Trump and his pathological lying. We're going to take on his racism, his authoritarianism.
2: Senator Bernie Sanders and New York Mayor Zoran Mamdani pitching for Democratic Socialists in New York. 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

0: kid myself. John Morgan here on St. Augustine Country with the Catfish coming up Sunday, first official day of summer. Yeah, I've already been feeling like summer around these parts. And of course, it's Dad's Day on Sunday.
1: He's done so much for you. This Sunday, do something for him with Hallmark's line of honest Father's Day cards.
0: Oh, great.
2: When I grow up, I want to be like you, except I'll close the door when taking a poo.
0: Ooh.
3: I cherish the moments we spend together. Now give me $100 or I'll tell Mom about Heather.
0: Ho-ho.
4: Today's the day you deserve to be chipper. So don't feel bad that I grew up to be a stripper.
0: Nice.
1: Hallmark's honest Father's Day cards. Give Dad the ultimate gift.
0: That's nice.
1: The truth.
0: Mm-hmm.
5: Good morning. Partly sunny skies on average today. There is a chance of a few pop-up showers or thunderstorms later, especially 88 to 92. West to northwest winds at 5 to 15. Isolated showers or thunderstorms mid-70s tonight. Partly sunny afternoon showers and thunderstorms upper 80s to near 90 tomorrow. Showers and thunderstorms mid-70s Saturday night. Partly sunny with a risk of showers and thunderstorms Sunday, 88 to 92 degrees. This is meteorologist Russ Murley with Precision Weather for St. Augustine Country 106.3.
6: Traffic Watch is a service of Politis and Batavina, a trusted firm with a proven track record. We are seeing some slowing traffic now on I-95 around International Golf Parkway, mainly in the northbound lanes. No reports of any accidents there, but there are a lot of police officers and state troopers in that area. Southbound is also slowing about a half a mile south of County Road 210 down toward International Golf Parkway, so be aware of that situation. The northbound side, though, looks about a 5 to 6 minute delay. I'm Jared Cirillo for St. Augustine Local News.
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Got the new one this hour, Kane Brown, Woman. We'll do Tim McGraw. If you something you want to add to it, hit me up here as we get the workday ramped up on this Friday, finally. My email, craigcatfishcountry@gmail.com. Speaking of new Megan Maroney, Madison. Mm-mm.

0: Kane Brown, a woman who hopefully we get a little afternoon shower action. I was looking at the weather map up the East Coast and up near Savannah and Charleston. They got some nice morning rain. Stayed north of us, so hopefully we'll get some with 90 today. A little afternoon thunderstorm chance right now at 50%, so there we go with that, huh? Ah, what you got planned this weekend? Whatever you got going on, we'll be here playing them for you. Coming up, the new one, Ella Langley, Morgan Wallen. Also going to do some Blake Shelton, and yeah. How about some new Luke Combs? We got that on the way.
1: Good morning. Partly sunny. Look for an isolated shower or thunderstorm. 88 to 92 this afternoon. West to northwest winds at 5 to 15. Still a slight chance of showers or storms. Mid-70s tonight. Partly sunny. Afternoon showers and thunderstorms. Upper 80s tomorrow. Showers and thunderstorms. Mid-70s tomorrow night. Partly sunny with showers and thunderstorms Sunday. 88 to 92. 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This is meteorologist Russ Murley with Precision Weather for St. Augustine Country 106.3.
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0: George Burge and Luke Bryan right here on Country 106.3. Well, here we go. Here we go. Sunday's first official day of summer now when July ramps up. Did you know that July is Park and Rec Month here in St. Johns County? And with 106 parks, yes, beaches, fields, programs, everyone's invited out to enjoy popsicles in the park, family bingo, kayaking, fishing tournaments, and more. Check the link over there on our Facebook page. Right there, Civic Rec has some information, too, when you go over to the St. Johns County website as well. Or just Google it up. St. Johns County, July Park and Rec Month. You'll get all the information right there.
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2: You know, when you're kicking in someone's door and there's someone behind the door with firearms, someone would have really got hurt pretty badly, and we don't want anything like that to happen to any kid.
1: A terrifying moment for a local family. A St. Augustine South resident who didn't want us to give his name tells us what happened.
2: My lovely wife heard a big bang approximately 1:15, and we go running around the house with, of course, protection. And then we realized it was the front door and it was halfway kicked in.
1: It was all caught on their home security camera. He showed the video to police when they came to his house.
2: The officer came in and I showed him the video. I mean, he knew of the one kid. So he went to go and investigate. And he says, I've done a no trespass against them. They're not allowed to come near your house. And if you want to proceed with additional other charges, I'm going to file this and then you can take it from there.
1: He doesn't want to have to take it to small claims court. He was hoping the families would do the right thing.
2: I thought the kid's parents would at least reach out to me and say, hey, we're really sorry about this or whatever. Something like, you know, my wife and I would do.
1: He fears that someday kids will kick the wrong door.
2: I was quite worried for kids' lives that they kicked the door in and someone's standing there with a gun.
1: We reached out to the sheriff's office about the door kick challenge fad that this seems to be a part of, but they declined to comment. For St. Augustine's local news, I'm Liz Ryan.
3: Fox News, I'm CJ Papa. Vice President J.D. Vance is not flying to Switzerland for more talks with Iran. Instead, he remains in Washington.
4: The meeting has now been postponed. The White House putting out this statement saying the plans for the upcoming technical talks have not been finalized, and the U.S. delegation has been prepared to depart at the first available opportunity, but the logistics of these negotiations have never been simple or predictable.
3: Fox's Max Gordon in Dubai. Gas prices continue trending down.
5: Dropping, thank goodness.
6: I think this is a bit of relief that everybody could use financially.
3: Those drivers filling up in Cleveland. AAA says gas now averaging $3.97 a gallon for regular. Shots fired in Times Square, New York City. Well, police say a fight broke out involving a large group of teens. A 17-year-old arrested. No injuries reported. 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
7: These are the local voices.
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0: How about that new one? Stella Lefty is her name in Boston, of course. You got her start over there being big on doing the YouTube videos, music videos, and social media stuff like TikTok and Instagram. And the rest is history. Got herself a record deal. Coming up, Megan Maroney. Got some Kenny Chesney ready to go. Then Mike Toss time. Sherry Farmer gets your day ramped up on a Friday. She's going to spend the middle of the workday with you next.
1: Good morning. Partly sunny skies on average today. There is a chance of a few pop-up showers or thunderstorms later, especially 88 to 92. West to northwest winds at 5 to 15. Isolated showers or thunderstorms mid-70s tonight. Partly sunny. Afternoon showers and thunderstorms upper 80s to near 90 tomorrow. Showers and thunderstorms mid-70s Saturday night. Partly sunny with a risk of showers and thunderstorms Sunday, 88 to 92 degrees. This is meteorologist Russ Murley with Precision Weather for St. Augustine Country 106.3.
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0: Don't Tell on Me, that is Jason Aldean. If you're a big fan of Austin Powers, oh yeah, groovy baby. Well, apparently Mike Myers, he was recently interviewed, and there will indeed be a fourth film in the Austin Power franchise. So it'll be, the first one was released back in 1997, and then the sequel, The Spy Who Shagged Me, that came out in 1999. The third, Goldmember, that came out in 2002. So this will be a long time there, right? So that's like the first movie in over 20 years. So the fourth Austin Powers movie, apparently it truly is going to be a thing. But that is all I know. I have no idea when they're going to start filming or when it'll be ready. But of course, I'll keep you posted. Dustin Lynch is next with Small Town Boy.
1: Good morning. Partly sunny. Look for an isolated shower or thunderstorm. 88 to 92 this afternoon. West to northwest winds at 5 to 15. Still a slight chance of showers or storms. Mid-70s tonight. Partly sunny. Afternoon showers and thunderstorms. Upper 80s tomorrow. Showers and thunderstorms. Mid-70s tomorrow night. Partly sunny with showers and thunderstorms Sunday. 88 to 92. 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This is meteorologist Russ Murley with Precision Weather for St. Augustine Country 106.3.
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0: Slow Cash with Wrong Hearts. There are several things to celebrate today. Most importantly, today is Juneteenth. It is also, if you like the cartoon, Garfield. Yep, it's his day. Garfield the cat has his own day, too. It's also National Watch Day. And when it comes to food or drink, today is all about the martini. On the way, we'll hear from Keith Urban with You'll Think of Me.
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2: You know, when you're kicking in someone's door and there's someone behind the door with firearms, someone would have really got hurt pretty badly, and we don't want anything like that to happen to any kid.
1: A terrifying moment for a local family. A St. Augustine South resident who didn't want us to give his name tells us what happened.
2: My lovely wife heard a big bang approximately 1:15, and we go running around the house with, of course, protection. And then we realized it was the front door and it was halfway kicked in.
1: It was all caught on their home security camera. He showed the video to police when they came to his house.
2: The officer came in and I showed him the video. I mean, he knew of the one kid. So he went to go investigate. And he says, I've done a no trespass against them. They're not allowed to come near your house. And if you want to proceed with additional other charges, I'm going to file this and then you can take it from there.
1: He doesn't want to have to take it to small claims court. He was hoping the families would do the right thing.
2: I thought the kid's parents would at least reach out to me and say, hey, we're really sorry about this or whatever. Something that, you know, my wife and I would do.
1: He fears that someday kids will kick the wrong door.
2: I was quite worried for kids' lives that they kick the door in and someone's standing there with a gun.
1: We reached out to the sheriff's office about the door kick challenge fad that this seems to be a part of, but they declined to comment. For St. Augustine's local news, I'm Liz Ryan.
3: Fox News, I'm Therese Crowley. Gas prices down another 2 cents for your Juneteenth Friday holiday, with oil flowing through the Strait of Hormuz, but logistics delay technical talks in Switzerland on the U.S.-Iran deal. The Axios show asked President Trump.
4: Beginning a conflict, you had talked about you only wanted unconditional surrender. And,
5: well,
4: the MOU doesn't look like unconditional surrender.
5: Well, it really probably is unconditional surrender.
3: And the president disputing the Ayatollah's claim, posting, we didn't meet out of desperation. Iran did. They're finished. They get no money, not 10 cents. An abrupt about face by Luigi Mangione's defense team withdrawing their intent to mount a psychiatric defense, claiming he was suffering extreme emotional disturbance at the time United Healthcare CEO Brian Thompson was gunned down, which would have essentially meant an admission in the hopes of a shorter length of lockup. 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

0: I knew it. I knew you. That is Taylor Swift. And that song is part of the soundtrack to Toy Story 5, which was released today. Let me know if you've already seen it. Hit me up on the socials. And, you know, Taylor Swift, she will be saying I do very soon. Word is 4th of July weekend in New York. So we're just going to all have to wait. I cannot wait. I think she's going to end up several dresses throughout the evening, but I think her main wedding dress, the rumor was that it was something kind of that was themed or, you know, got some inspiration from Elizabeth Taylor, one of her weddings. So I have a feeling it's going to have sleeves, very princess-like, but we're going to just have to wait and see. Josh Ross is next with Hate How You Look.
1: Good morning. Partly sunny skies on average today. There is a chance of a few pop-up showers or thunderstorms later, especially 88 to 92. West to northwest winds at 5 to 15. Isolated showers or thunderstorms mid-70s tonight. Partly sunny afternoon showers and thunderstorms upper 80s to near 90 tomorrow. Showers and thunderstorms mid-70s Saturday night. Partly sunny with a risk of showers and thunderstorms Sunday, 88 to 92 degrees. This is meteorologist Russ Murley with Precision Weather for St. Augustine Country 106.3.
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8: 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I learned that as a Division I baseball player. 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I'm here to provide the focus and persistence needed to help you seek the recovery you deserve.

0: That's Dan and Shay with Say So. It's time to take a trip down memory lane this day in history, which is June 19th. And the first off, we're going to go back to 1862. And that's what makes today so important. Today, this day in history, President Abraham Lincoln outlined the Emancipation Proclamation, which outlawed slavery in U.S. territories. On this date in 1978, Garfield, the comic strip, featured the snarky lasagna-loving cat, debuted. And in 2015, Inside Out was released in theaters. And there you have it, this day in history. Moving forward, we'll hear from Bailey Zimmerman. His song Chevy Silverado is up after the break.
1: Good morning. Partly sunny. Look for an isolated shower or thunderstorm. 88 to 92 this afternoon. West to northwest winds at 5 to 15. Still a slight chance of showers or storms. Mid-70s tonight. Partly sunny. Afternoon showers and thunderstorms. Upper 80s tomorrow. Showers and thunderstorms. Mid-70s tomorrow night. Partly sunny with showers and thunderstorms Sunday. 88 to 92. 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This is meteorologist Russ Murley with Precision Weather for St. Augustine Country 106.3.
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2: What? You have an app?
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0: Scott, focus.
2: I want to know when we got an app.

0: That was Riley Green. And if you've ever wondered how he takes on the process of writing his own songs, well, here's how he goes about the process.
1: I don't think I've ever written a song the same way twice. Sometimes it's something that comes to me and I write it in 20 or 30 minutes. Sometimes it's an idea that I think, man, that's a great idea. And I mull it over for a month and a half and then it takes a while to write it. And sometimes I write with other people on a scheduled time and day. And I think for me, the songs that are the easiest to write, certainly the ones I like the most, are ones that are about something I'm passionate about. You know, something that's going on in my life, or, you know, I wish grandpa's never died. I wrote when my granddaddy passed away. It's a really personal song for me. And I think people find a way to make the lyrics about their own life.
0: We will get to hear more from Riley Green. He's got a new album, That's Just Me, which is coming out September 18th.
2: This local news is a service of your hometown Toyota dealer, Beaver Toyota in St. Augustine, conveniently located right off I-95 at exit 311. Courtney Pittman has been named the new permanent executive director of the St. Augustine Airport. In part four of this series, he tells us he'd love to see the airport get a vertiport. That's a cross between an airport, a helipad, and a rideshare station. A place where future electric air taxis can land, recharge, and whisk passengers away above the traffic instead of through it.
3: That is definitely an opportunity that we're excited about if we could bring that to this airport. President Trump spoke about it. Governor DeSantis spoke about it. And looking at the land that we own west of US 1 would be an ideal location for a vertiport. We just recently completed a bid process for consultants that are specialists in advanced air mobility. And so they will aid us in looking at what are the best suitable projects and ideas for St. Augustine Airport.
2: There isn't an official vertiport route in North Florida yet, but planners are exploring a future network of electric air taxi hubs connecting cities like St. Augustine, Jacksonville, Daytona Beach, and Orlando. The goal is to create short regional flights that let passengers bypass highway traffic by traveling through the air instead of on I-95. George Jetson would be proud. For St. Augustine's local news, I'm Liz Ryan.
4: Fox News, I'm CJ Papa. President Trump will soon head to Camp David for the weekend, while Vice President Vance's trip to Switzerland for an extended talks with Iran is off. But an uneasy truce now in place after fighting in southern Lebanon. Fox's Max Gordon in Dubai.
5: This current ceasefire that's gone into place, 4 p.m. local time there in Israel and Lebanon. Now, this ceasefire was brokered, according to a U.S. official, by the Qatari government, as well as with help from Iran. Of course, though, Iran has been supporting Hezbollah, so they have a hand in all of this.
4: A senior Israeli official says if Hezbollah does not attack us, then we are not in wartime. Time could be running out for the British Prime Minister Keir Starmer. UK cabinet ministers reportedly tell the embattled leader to begin a timeline for his departure. 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

0: That is Kenny Chesney with Carry On, and Kenny is ready to finish up that 21st album of his. And, you know, last year he was inducted into the Country Music Hall of Fame, and he's got his own exhibit, which is going to be opening on the 23rd. So if you're in Nashville, you definitely want to check that out because you get to see the old blue chair in person. That's going to be just one of the many things on display. And again, that will be out there in Nashville at the Country Music Hall of Fame for you to enjoy through June of 2027. Stick around. We'll get to more music from Morgan Wallen. He's next with Don't We.
1: Good morning. Partly sunny skies on average today. There is a chance of a few pop-up showers or thunderstorms later, especially 88 to 92. West to northwest winds at 5 to 15. Isolated showers or thunderstorms mid-70s tonight. Partly sunny afternoon showers and thunderstorms upper 80s to near 90 tomorrow. Showers and thunderstorms mid-70s Saturday night. Partly sunny with a risk of showers and thunderstorms Sunday, 88 to 92 degrees. This is meteorologist Russ Murley with Precision Weather for St. Augustine Country 106.3.
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5: No law enforcement agency, hospital, Medicare will call you or email you and request financial information. 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
2: St. Augustine's local morning news. 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

0: That's the latest from Tyler Hubbard. That's Land on St. Augustine Country 106.3. And we've got a lot of great artists coming to Puente Verde Concert Hall. We've got Billy Bob Thornton and his band coming to town July 11th. And then The Fix and The Smithereens together on July 17th. So you can find out more about those shows and so many others that are headed our way if you head on over to pvconcerthall.com and get your tickets. Of course, get your friends' tickets, and you can all go together. Have a great time. And speaking of good times, we got some great music. Yes, for those good times. Luke Combs is up next.
1: Partly sunny. Look for an isolated shower or thunderstorm. 88 to 92 this afternoon. West to northwest winds at 5 to 15. Still a slight chance of showers or storms. Mid-70s tonight. Partly sunny. Afternoon showers and thunderstorms. Upper 80s tomorrow. Showers and thunderstorms. Mid-70s tomorrow night. Partly sunny with showers and thunderstorms Sunday. 88 to 92. 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This is meteorologist Russ Murley with Precision Weather for St. Augustine Country 106.3.
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0: Country and She Knows It. That is Luke Bryan. And I'm not trying to pick on you guys today, but this one was pretty funny. I could not share this one with you. I think a lot of, couples might get a kick out of this one, too. So it's your random stat of the day. And according to a recent survey, 33% of guys say that they will ignore changing a light bulb for a few days, hoping someone else will take care of it. Yeah, I'll just leave that there. Toby Keith is up next with How Do You Like Me Now?
1: Fox News, I'm CJ Papa. President Trump will soon head to Camp David for the weekend, while Vice President Vance's trip to Switzerland for an extended talks with Iran is off. But an uneasy truce now in place after fighting in southern Lebanon. Fox's Max Gordon in Dubai.
2: This current ceasefire that's gone into place, 4 p.m. local time there in Israel and Lebanon. Now, this ceasefire was brokered, according to a U.S. official, by the Qatari government, as well as with help from Iran. Of course, though, Iran has been supporting Hezbollah, so they have a hand in all of this.
1: A senior Israeli official says if Hezbollah does not attack us, then we are not in wartime. Time could be running out for the British Prime Minister Keir Starmer. UK cabinet ministers reportedly tell the embattled leader to begin a timeline for his departure. 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

0: That's Kane Brown with Woman. And if you plan on traveling to Hawaii anytime soon, you know, flights between Hawaii and the continental U.S. on Hawaiian Airlines, that economy passenger flight ticket, well, you're going to have to say goodbye to your free meal. That's all starting July 1st. So no more freebies there, at least if you're in the, you know, economy side. Jason Aldean is next with She's Country.
1: Partly sunny skies on average today. There is a chance of a few pop-up showers or thunderstorms later, especially 88 to 92. West to northwest winds at 5 to 15. Isolated showers or thunderstorms mid-70s tonight. Partly sunny afternoon showers and thunderstorms upper 80s to near 90 tomorrow. Showers and thunderstorms mid-70s Saturday night. Partly sunny with a risk of showers and thunderstorms Sunday, 88 to 92 degrees. This is meteorologist Russ Murley with Precision Weather for St. Augustine Country 106.3.
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0: Can't Love You Anymore. That is Ella Langley and Morgan Wallen. And this is sad news. I didn't even know about this tree, that it existed. But it's an ancient 1,200-year-old oak tree, which is linked to the legendary Robin Hood. And, well, this oak is located in Sherwood Forest, and it's believed to have died after it didn't sprout leaves this past spring. Well, we're in spring now, the spring. That's according to the Royal Society for the Protection of Birds. So sad to hear that. It was just reported yesterday. So that's definitely a tree that will be missed. 1,200 years old. Wow. Kenny Chesney is up next with No Shoes, No Shirt, No Problems.
1: Partly sunny. Look for an isolated shower or thunderstorm. 88 to 92 this afternoon. West to northwest winds at 5 to 15. Still a slight chance of showers or storms. Mid-70s tonight. Partly sunny. Afternoon showers and thunderstorms. Upper 80s tomorrow. Showers and thunderstorms. Mid-70s tomorrow night. Partly sunny with showers and thunderstorms Sunday. 88 to 92. 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This is meteorologist Russ Murley with Precision Weather for St. Augustine Country 106.3.
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0: Zach Topp with South of Sanity on St. Augustine Country 106.3. I'm Sherry Farmer. Thank you for sharing your Friday with us. And I want to give you a heads up about next week. As you know, we are in hurricane season, and the county is going to be distributing 14,500 free pre-filled sandbags, several locations throughout the county, and that's going on from 9 to 1 on Tuesday, Wednesday, and Thursday next week. So that's the 24th through the 25th. And you can get the info, all the details on the specifics as to locations and those dates. Just check out the post on our Facebook page, which hopefully you're following us there anyway. Cole Swindell is next with Single Saturday Night.
1: Fox News, I'm CJ Papa. President Trump will soon head to Camp David for the weekend, while Vice President Vance's trip to Switzerland for an extended talks with Iran is off. But an uneasy truce now in place after fighting in southern Lebanon. Fox's Max Gordon in Dubai.
2: This current ceasefire that's gone into place, 4 p.m. local time there in Israel and Lebanon. Now, this ceasefire was brokered, according to a U.S. official, by the Qatari government, as well as with help from Iran. Of course, though, Iran has been supporting Hezbollah, so they have a hand in all of this.
1: A senior Israeli official says if Hezbollah does not attack us, then we are not in wartime. Time could be running out for the British Prime Minister Keir Starmer. UK cabinet ministers reportedly tell the embattled leader to begin a timeline for his departure. America's listening to Fox News.
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13: We're cowgirls.

0: Baby Blues, that's Ashley Cook. Do you have a Sleep Number bed? I've always wondered what those were like. But sadly, I don't know if I'll ever get the chance because Sleep Number has filed for Chapter 11 bankruptcy in New York, citing about $672 million in debt and rising costs linked to inflation, tariffs, and supply chain disruptions. Now, the company is pursuing a roughly $415 million sale to Sleep Country, Canada. So maybe they will survive. I hope so, because I really do want to try one of those one of these days. Let me know if that's worth it. Let me know about those Sleep Numbers. Megan Maroney is up next with Beautiful Things.
1: Partly sunny skies on average today. There is a chance of a few pop-up showers or thunderstorms later, especially 88 to 92. West to northwest winds at 5 to 15. Isolated showers or thunderstorms mid-70s tonight. Partly sunny afternoon showers and thunderstorms upper 80s to near 90 tomorrow. Showers and thunderstorms mid-70s Saturday night. Partly sunny with a risk of showers and thunderstorms Sunday, 88 to 92 degrees. This is meteorologist Russ Murley with Precision Weather for St. Augustine Country 106.3.
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0: St. Augustine Country 106.3. July is an important month, right? Parks and Rec Month. 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
1: Partly sunny. Look for an isolated shower or thunderstorm. 88 to 92 this afternoon. West to northwest winds at 5 to 15. Still a slight chance of showers or storms. Mid-70s tonight. Partly sunny. Afternoon showers and thunderstorms. Upper 80s tomorrow. Showers and thunderstorms. Mid-70s tomorrow night. Partly sunny with showers and thunderstorms Sunday. 88 to 92. 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This is meteorologist Russ Murley with Precision Weather for St. Augustine Country 106.3.
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0: Ride, ride, ride. That is George Burge along with Luke Bryan. I'm Sherry Farmer, and I am so guilty of this. If it looks like a table, well, in this case, it actually is. It's where you put your junk, right? I have been struggling with my kitchen table for probably a year now. Every time I clean it off, it just piles up again, and it's all me. Seriously. Hopefully my husband's not listening. But it is all me. I admit it. Totally. I mean, it's just like a paper here, paper there, and this catch-all, and this and that, and all these things that I don't even, it just adds up because I'm always in a hurry, right? And so I have this kitchen table that we don't even use as a kitchen table because we usually eat just right in front of the TV, which is bad because then you tend to eat more, right? And I just can't seem to get this table cleaned. So if you have any ideas, if you have the same situation at your home that you just have that one place that everything just piles up. Drives me crazy, but I'm really going to try and spend time this weekend taking care of that table. So wish me luck. I hope you have a great weekend. Ella Langley is up next with Be Her.
1: Partly sunny skies on average today. There is a chance of a few pop-up showers or thunderstorms later, especially 88 to 92. West to northwest winds at 5 to 15. Isolated showers or thunderstorms mid-70s tonight. Partly sunny afternoon showers and thunderstorms upper 80s to near 90 tomorrow. Showers and thunderstorms mid-70s Saturday night. Partly sunny with a risk of showers and thunderstorms Sunday, 88 to 92 degrees. This is meteorologist Russ Murley with Precision Weather for St. Augustine Country 106.3.
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0: partly sunny. Look for an isolated shower or thunderstorm. 88 to 92 this afternoon. West to northwest winds at 5 to 15. Still a slight chance of showers or storms. Mid-70s tonight. Partly sunny. Afternoon showers and thunderstorms. Upper 80s tomorrow. Showers and thunderstorms. Mid-70s tomorrow night. Partly sunny with showers and thunderstorms Sunday. 88 to 92. 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This is meteorologist Russ Murley with Precision Weather for St. Augustine Country 106.3.
1: 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It's Best Bet. Heavy, heavy traffic along A1A on the approach to San Marco. You're going to find it slow on Ponce de Leon on the approach to the river. Slowdowns continue if you're traveling the Bridge of Lions. Over on 95, we have heavy volumes north and southbound between International Gulf Parkway and State Road 207. I'm Lisa Ruthman for St. Augustine Local News.
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0: I know when you think country music cities, you so often think Nashville, right? Well, she is doing her bit to put Los Angeles on the country music map. That is her HQ, Stella Lefty, and Boston. Jason Aldean on the way, former number one, and we'll hear from the surfing cowboy, Gary Allen.
1: News. I'm Therese Crowley. President Trump heading for a Camp David weekend with the Iran peace deal signed.
2: President Trump with some harsh words this morning to critics of this memorandum of understanding who compare it to the Obama nuclear deal. Trump saying his style of negotiation is with 13,000 airstrikes and a months-long naval blockade.
1: Fox's Lucas Tomlinson. President Trump also disputing the Ayatollah's grudging approval. The president posting, "We didn't meet out of desperation. Iran did. They're finished. They get no money, not 10 cents. While Iran helped broker a new ceasefire in Lebanon between its proxy Hezbollah and Israel, a parting gift from outgoing Director of National Intelligence Tulsi Gabbard, releasing a tranche of declassified government files on the origins of COVID. World Cup on the West Coast, the U.S. men's team versus Australia in Seattle on Fox. 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

0: coming back.
1: A Texas country band that is now experiencing a wider audience, direct from Lubbock. They are Flatland Cavalry and Never Coming Back. Keep it here for even more of the good stuff. Got Nate Smith on the way in just a couple. In fact, his breakout single is on the way.
2: Partly sunny skies on average today. There is a chance of a few pop-up showers or thunderstorms later, especially 88 to 92. West to northwest winds at 5 to 15. Isolated showers or thunderstorms mid-70s tonight. Partly sunny afternoon showers and thunderstorms upper 80s to near 90 tomorrow. Showers and thunderstorms mid-70s Saturday night. Partly sunny with a risk of showers and thunderstorms Sunday, 88 to 92 degrees. This is meteorologist Russ Murley with Precision Weather for St. Augustine Country 106.3.
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4: We have an accident being reported, 95 near International Gulf Parkway. Traffic is quite heavy between International Gulf Parkway and State Road 207. Traffic is slow on the Bridge of Lions, heavy on Ponce de Leon, and A1A on the approach to San Marco.
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0: His latest album, a 23-track affair. So many brilliant songs to choose from on there, including that track right there. That is Be By You. Latest one from Luke Combs. Jordan Davis coming your way in just a couple, and a guy who has new music out, Keith Urban. We'll play one we know and love from him on the way.
1: Partly sunny. Look for an isolated shower or thunderstorm. 88 to 92 this afternoon. West to northwest winds at 5 to 15. Still a slight chance of showers or storms. Mid-70s tonight. Partly sunny. Afternoon showers and thunderstorms. Upper 80s tomorrow. Showers and thunderstorms. Mid-70s tomorrow night. Partly sunny with showers and thunderstorms Sunday. 88 to 92. 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This is meteorologist Russ Murley with Precision Weather for St. Augustine Country 106.3.
2: Traffic brought to you by Best Bet. Over 40,000 square feet of fun, it's Best Bet. Heavy, heavy traffic on 95 between International Gulf Parkway and State Road 207. We do have an accident on the southbound side near International Gulf Parkway. Also very heavy on A1A on the approach to San Marco. We have construction in the area there. Slowdowns on Ponce de Leon on the approach to the river and on the bridge to Lyons. I'm Lisa Ruttman for St. Augustine Local News.
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1: Partly sunny skies on average today. There is a chance of a few pop-up showers or thunderstorms later, especially 88 to 92. West to northwest winds at 5 to 15. Isolated showers or thunderstorms mid-70s tonight. Partly sunny afternoon showers and thunderstorms upper 80s to near 90 tomorrow. Showers and thunderstorms mid-70s Saturday night. Partly sunny with a risk of showers and thunderstorms Sunday, 88 to 92 degrees. This is meteorologist Russ Murley with Precision Weather for St. Augustine Country 106.3.
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3: We have an accident being reported, 95 near International Gulf Parkway. Traffic is quite heavy between International Gulf Parkway and State Road 207. Traffic is slow on the Bridge of Lions, heavy on Ponce de Leon, and Day 1A on the approach to San Marco.
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0: partly sunny. Look for an isolated shower or thunderstorm. 88 to 92 this afternoon. West to northwest winds at 5 to 15. Still a slight chance of showers or storms. Mid-70s tonight. Partly sunny. Afternoon showers and thunderstorms. Upper 80s tomorrow. Showers and thunderstorms. Mid-70s tomorrow night. Partly sunny with showers and thunderstorms Sunday. 88 to 92. 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This is meteorologist Russ Murley with Precision Weather for St. Augustine Country 106.3.
1: 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Slowdowns continue on 95 between State Road 207 and Jacksonville. Earlier problems have been cleared. Slowdowns continue to build on State Road 312 and State Road 207. The usual slowdowns on the Bridge of Lions and Ponce de Leon. I'm Lisa Ruthman for St. Augustine Local News.
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0: Toy Story 5 hitting to theaters, and from the soundtrack, we have that song right there. Taylor Swift, her latest effort, I Knew It, I Knew You. Kelsey Ballerini is on the way in just a couple, and we'll hear from the boys of Locash, too. Keep it close.
1: News, I'm John Saucier. Four IDF soldiers killed in an Iranian-backed Hezbollah attack in southern Lebanon overnight. It comes as Israel and Hezbollah have agreed to a ceasefire starting today. South Carolina Congressman Ralph Norman on Fox Business.
2: As we've seen, Netanyahu has been in favor of the 60-day moratorium, if it works. But, you know, with the four Israelis that they killed, in Lebanon, it's not a good start.
1: Vice President J.D. Vance postponing a trip to Switzerland for talks that were scheduled to begin today. A powerful tornado ripping through Effingham County, Illinois last night, causing significant structural damage to homes and businesses around the region. Chief Deputy Sheriff Travis Bergenkamp on Fox Weather.
3: The reality of what lies ahead has set in. There is a lot of stacking and sorting of debris going on right now, but the community has come together from
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1: You'll hear new country and new artist interviews.
0: And artist news. Yeah, it's kind of a big deal. You see what I did there?
1: Yeah. We've talked about this.

0: That's a song he premiered on American Idol. Nice to have that platform at your disposal as one of the judges. Luke Bryan right there. Country and She Knows It. Speaking of, the latest one got Jason Aldean's most recent effort. Just around the bend. Stay here.
1: Partly sunny skies on average today. There is a chance of a few pop-up showers or thunderstorms later, especially 88 to 92. West to northwest winds at 5 to 15. Isolated showers or thunderstorms mid-70s tonight. Partly sunny afternoon showers and thunderstorms upper 80s to near 90 tomorrow. Showers and thunderstorms mid-70s Saturday night. Partly sunny with a risk of showers and thunderstorms Sunday, 88 to 92 degrees. This is meteorologist Russ Murley with Precision Weather for St. Augustine Country 106.3.
2: 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Over 40,000 square feet of fun, it's Best Bet. We have an accident over on Castillo Drive at Cordova Street. Another accident on San Marco near Charlotte. Very heavy traffic delays there. Slowdowns continue on 95 between State Road 16 and International Gulf Parkway. Slow on Ponce de Leon on the approach to the river. I'm Lisa Buckman for St. Augustine Local News.
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0: of your CMA Fest TV special, Riley Green. That is his latest one, Think As You Drunk. Dustin Lynch, just a couple minutes from now, and a gal whose career has taken off like a rocket. Like Riley Green, a native of Alabama, Ella Langley is just a couple minutes away.
1: We'll see a few passing clouds as we head through the overnight hours tonight. 73 to 77 degrees, light west to southwest winds, partly sunny, afternoon showers and thunderstorms, upper 80s on Saturday. Saturday night, a risk of showers or storms, mid-70s, partly sunny with a scattering of showers or storms Sunday, upper 80s to lower 90s. 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This is meteorologist Russ Merle with Precision Weather for St. Augustine Country 106.3.
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0: Those are a couple of artists who do not use their last name on stage. They are Lauren Elena Suddeth, working with Chase Matthew McQuitty on All My Exes. And the collaborations continue too. Dylan Marlowe, Dylan Scott in just a couple. Plus Blake Shelton doing a song that was originally recorded by the Possum, George Jones.
1: Fox News, I'm Tom Graham. Fighting between Israel and Iranian-backed Hezbollah militants in Lebanon has halted for now. That conflict and the recent escalation of violence is threatening to derail the recent peace deal between the U.S. and Iran.
2: The memorandum of understanding that was signed between the U.S. and Iran calls for an end of fighting in Lebanon, but overnight, battles between Hezbollah and Israel left four IDF soldiers dead.
1: Fox's Max Gordon there. Much of the Deep South inundated following relentless rains from the remnants of Tropical Storm Arthur. There's been flooding in parts of Texas, Louisiana, and Mississippi. Rivers still rising near the Gulf Coast.
3: We started putting sandbags down in South Mississippi early on, and as well as getting our Mississippi Task Force teams, the Swiftwater rescue teams, getting them pre-staged.
1: Colonel Steve McCraney of the Mississippi Emergency Management Agency. 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
11: The rednecks, the country boys, the cowboys, the beautiful cowgirls. 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

0: Always good to welcome new people into the tent. New faces, new voices, new folks to get to know. Stephen Wilson Jr. is among them. The song is Gary. Kenny Chesney is just a couple minutes away as we are weekend bound with even more The Best Country.
1: Partly cloudy skies as we head through the overnight. It may turn mostly clear at times, 73 to 77 degrees. A west to southwest breeze at 5 to 10. Partly sunny with afternoon showers and thunderstorms on Saturday, 86 to 90. Showers and thunderstorms continue mid-70s Saturday night. It'll be partly sunny for Father's Day with a risk of showers or thunderstorms, 88 to 92. This is meteorologist Russ Murley with Precision Weather for St. Augustine Country 106.3.
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0: Well, we are playing it for you, the best country and nothing but. That includes fresh new songs as well as the ones we know and love. One of the real hustlers in country music, a guy who's pretty much always got something going on, whether it's new music or touring or both, Parker McCollum. We'll hear from him in a couple, plus Jason Aldean.
1: We'll see a few passing clouds as we head through the overnight hours tonight. 73 to 77 degrees, light west to southwest winds, partly sunny, afternoon showers and thunderstorms, upper 80s on Saturday. Saturday night, the risk of showers or storms, mid-70s, partly sunny with a scattering of showers or storms Sunday, upper 80s to lower 90s. 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This is meteorologist Russ Murley with Precision Weather for St. Augustine Country 106.3.
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0: He made a splash for that duet with Jason Aldean called Friends Like That. Now he is back for another go-around, this time all by his lonesome. Training wheels are off for John Morgan and his kid myself. Rascal Flatts on the way, the biggest selling act in Ohio music history.
1: News. I'm John Saucier with President Trump at Joint Base Andrews today with an update on the ongoing traffic through the recently reopened Strait of Hormuz.
2: Those ships are flowing out of the Hormuz Strait like nobody's ever seen before, actually. There were a lot of them, about 700 of them, and they're pouring out. The oil is all over the place. You're going to see oil drop so low. I hope the companies are happy about it.
1: Vice President Jenny Vance's trip to Switzerland for a signing ceremony for today was postponed after Israel and Hezbollah again traded deadly fire. Communities across Louisiana uniting for a cleanup effort after Tropical Storm Arthur swept across the state. Governor Jeff Landry issuing a state of emergency for six parishes.
3: What you all experienced was one of those once, what we hope is one of those once in a lifetime events. The amount of rainfall was simply historic.
1: Torrential rainfall and tornadoes that left many homes and vehicles submerged. 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

0: I can say it again. One half of Florida-Georgia Line, now that they have not just said, yes, we are back, but ready to tour as well. Tyler Hubbard and Land. I'm Steve Brewer. Make it a great one. Corey Kent, Co-Wetzel on the way. 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
1: Partly cloudy skies as we head through the overnight. It may turn mostly clear at times, 73 to 77 degrees. A west to southwest breeze at 5 to 10. Partly sunny with afternoon showers and thunderstorms on Saturday, 86 to 90. Showers and thunderstorms continue mid-70s Saturday night. It'll be partly sunny for Father's Day with a risk of showers or thunderstorms, 88 to 92. This is meteorologist Russ Murley with Precision Weather for St. Augustine Country 106.3.
2: Needed some shade, blocking sun, heat, and rain. 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